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0: Of course, of course.
3: Hello, Mrs. Abdullah. Hello, Mrs. Abdullah.
4: Hello, how is you? You're nice. Kiss, kiss, kiss, kiss, kiss. 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
3: Thank you, that was very sweet of you That was very sweet of you.
4: Sweet? No sweet. Doctor said no sweet.
3: No, no, no. I meant that was nice.
4: Ice? No ice. Doctor said no ice.
3: Mrs. Abdullah, I have a few questions to ask you in order for me to close your case. Do you have a state ID or driver's license to prove that you are the person we are looking for?
4: Huh?
3: ID, ID. Do you have an ID?
4: No, no ID. I have a iPad, iPhone. No
3: I cannot take this anymore. I need two pieces of identification for her.
1: Look, I'm telling no ID for her, but she are my mother.
3: Are you sure?
1: Sure, I'm sure. I can swear on my mother's grave. That this lady is my mother.
0: I agree.
3: So you both are telling me the truth, the whole truth, and nothing but the truth. So help you God.
1: Yes we is.
3: But I feel that you are not telling me the truth.
1: Rick, listen you. We is honest people. We is telling the truth. We is not playing game. This lady is my mother.
5: Hello. I'm Mrs. Abdullah. Hey, mama.
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